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And good evening and welcome, everybody. This is Endless Entertainment with me, Joel Gansham. And I'm endless in because I'm endlessly devoted to you. I hope and trust you are good. A happy day to each and every one of you. And of course, we are celebrating Guyana's 60th Jubilee. And you should join in on the fun. There's so many things going, so many things that are happening by the Ministry of Culture, Youth, and Sports, by the Ministry of Tourism. You have, I'm confused. Let me tell you something now. There is a passport, Randy, and I wish I had it on me. If you follow me on TikTok, go to my TikTok page, check out the passport. You can even win yourself a brand new BYD car, y'all. And there's discounts and everything. Welcome to the show. We've got a lot to talk about. We want to say welcome to BM Sode. Your keys, your car, BM Sode. We got you. And when you get your car, you know you got to gas it up with the proper gas. And, of course, lubricant. And that's why we say, Guy Oil, we love you. 56 service stations servicing up Guy Oil. 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
4: 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Another great thing the Guyanese government are doing. 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
3: So what are your plans for Jubilee 60? Jubilee 60, Guyana turns 60 on independence. And this is quite the milestone, not only for the country. Hey, also, you know what I saw the other day, Randy? He was in Canada. President Irfan Ali was in Canada, and he got an award. They give him an award for the entire, I think it's the world or the Caribbean, for his contribution to so much development that's been happening. You go, President Irfan Ali, looking all good and sharp in your suit and well put together. Good for him. And the other thing I saw that Vice President Bharat Jagdeo did yesterday, which I thought was really good and was very, very beneficial, and the Guyanese people love it, was the he did the open house, second open house, I call it open house, where everybody can come and kind of vent and talk, and he met with them and he solved their issues or tried to assist them and get their minds at ease. And people really loved that. And I thought that was really, really a good initiative. Although I think he might have done some stuff like that before. But this, for some reason, has just been really good, and the feedback is really amazing. Good for you, Vice President Parajagdeo. Good for you. What else? We got to play music. We got to say thanks to our friends at Lent. Sterling Products. Celebrate a little ice cream, because every day is ice cream day with Sterling.

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5: Okay, all right, things are going good. The energy is good. The music is good. The people are good. We're celebrating 60th anniversaries around the corner. Jubilees around the corner. Lots of events is around the corner. And is it May 15th or 16th? 16th. Guyana National Stadium will be having a big concert with all sorts of Guyanese contributing to this concert. And I want to say it's free. I don't see that they're charging. I think it's the Ministry of Culture or is it Minister Susan? Anyway, the government is doing it and it's going to be nice and packed. So that's one event that you want to do. There's also the big opening of the Jubilee, and it's happening this Friday. President Irfan Ali to speak, and it's going to be happening at the Guyana National Stadium also. So I saw my invite came. So those are great things to do, because you have all impacted in one way or the other. You have impacted this country for where it is now, and the government appreciates that. And so we should all join forces and just appreciate. Anyway, happy 60th Jubilee. Those are great things to do, because you have all impacted in one way or the other. You have impacted this country for where it is now, and the government

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0: Wake up, Guyana. The living God is with you. This is Pastor Anthony here with you live in this program, Free Indeed. You can be free indeed from whatever situations, from whatever problems, from whatever that is trying to affect your life to bring you down. You can be free. You can overcome it all. Whatever the situation may be, big or small, there is a way out. Now is your time to take possession of the blessings. Today, Friday, in all of our universal churches spread across Guyana, it's a day of power, fire, bringing down all the strongholds of the devil from inside of your life. Unfortunately, the devil, he comes to kill, steal, and destroy. Many of those who have been trying to get together their life, they've been trying to take possession of the victory, but cannot. Whatever principality, whatever that is trying to bring you down, today, Friday, is a day of deliverance. In the name of the great, powerful God, all the works of the devil is going to fall down. We have services throughout the entire day. 7 o'clock in the morning being our first service. Another service at 8:30, 10 o'clock, at 12 o'clock midday, at 3 o'clock and at 6 p.m., the last service of the day. You are invited. Come out to be a part of our special services of the faith that can change your life. Our special services of the faith for you to understand that there is a way out. To visit us directly, 162 Charlotton Wellington Street in the heart of Georgetown, our address. You can be able to visit us at our national headquarters. We also have branches located throughout Guyana. You can visit any one of them. There will be a pastor and a team of faith readily available to speak to each and every one of you. And for sure, the blessings of the Lord will come down inside of your life.
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0: 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But today, their lives are changed. Today, they are free from the situation, from the problems inside of their life. Let's listen now.
1: 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Active evil desires. 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Nightmares.

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1: When I got married, from the same wedding week, I started to get spiritual attack. In the night, I sleep, I dream, people come and have sex with me. And like Roland, like for 2 weeks, I never take it serious. So like when it happened to me regular, and in the night, I sleep, I dream, people come and have sex with me. And like Roland, like for 2 weeks, I never take

I start to get sick. When I had my big son, he start to like sick. He used to frighten in the night. Like when I sleep on the bed, I used to feel somebody come on this bed. Used to feel this person coming on this bed. And sometimes I just take it for nothing. But when my two sons are to sick, then I used to take them to doctor, no, then find no complaint. So then I started to take them to witchcraft. I started to take them to Obiaman. The first time I went to a witch doctor was when I told my mother what happened to me when I dreamed this man sleeping with me. Then she started to carry me to places and they like bade me, give me things to pin on my clothes, thing for pin on my pillow, and nothing happened. Same thing continue. It lasts, continue. Although I get my three children, it was the same problem every time, till it like start to make me depressed, because due to the sickness of the two boys, I start to get depressed, stressed out. Then they start to get me for kill goat, fowl, do a set of work last like hundreds of thousands dollars. So then end up my daughter started to tell me that how she started to get this kind of problem. All the money that I had finished to this man, this Obiam, this witch doctor. And even to the hamper that we received, the thing that we received, we had to give him. And he started to carry this thing then. So end up a lady see what go on. So the lady must tell her husband, and her husband who tell me that he could put me on to somebody else to look after the little boy. We went, the man come, he say 12 o'clock in the night, we got to do the work. We do the work. Like when you reach mountain, the boy started to cry for the same problem. Where every time he come, you got to find the money and give him. Eventually he come, he say how evil spirit there on my daughter. Tell me how I have to take her to the seawall for do a work. When we went to the seawall and do the work, come home. The worst time was when my big son had a sick. I don't know, they said cold black lungs. And they said that all they can't do nothing at the hospital. They can't do nothing. And I go down on my knee and hold the doctor's foot and beg the doctor to save my son. And then he gave me a prescription to go and buy some medication. And so much thing do we start to do and can't help him. The day that the father was living to go to see, when the father home, nothing happened to him. Soon as the father left for go, he started belly. There was, like when you watch his by belly, you see a wrong thing rolling in the belly. Rolling, how this thing rolling, and so you go, cry and you go holler. Like that was the most worst part for see a child in that condition. I was deceived in this witchcraft because every place you go, it's getting worse. They would say they're going to help you. You can do so. You can do a next thing next day when you go back. If a different person you go, it's the same thing and nothing help. Are they cooking in the kitchen? And I listened to the radio and I heard. So I thought to myself, like, this pastor paying these people to say this thing. When I come the first time, when I come to this church and I sit and I start to see the pastor doing the service, and so I start to feel a difference. We start to come to church. We come, that was January month, we come to church. The whole family get baptized, was March month. When I get the water baptized, then I

start to keep the fast. Then Pastor was speaking about the Holy Spirit, and he was speaking, and then I seek, then I feel it different. No more sad, no more sleepless night, and so everything changed for me. Since I entered my foot in this church, I never put back mind to go back from where I come from. To go, if anything come to me for go this place or go any other place. No, I focus in Universal Church and on God forget my solution. I don't have to go back anymore. Today now, my children is blessed. My son have no more sickness. He's healthy and strong. He's working. And my family, nobody have sickness anymore to go back to doctor. Today, my family is blessed and transformed.

0: Before coming to the Universal Church, my life was in a total mess. No job, no money, no food already in the house to feed my daughter. So things was really tough. It got to a point one day that it was nothing at all. I remember it exactly. It was a Wednesday, actually. And my daughter said to me, Mommy, I need something to eat. I'm like, oh my gosh, where am I going to get food to feed her now? So I told her, I said, go and sleep. When you wake up, I can get something for you. But that wasn't my intention. My intention was to take my life, because I kept hearing voices saying, you know, kill yourself, you're not worth it. She's going to be better off without you, you know, and I started giving to that voice. There was some pills that I had, because for someone that was always in and out of the hospital, I always had pills. So I had a lot of pills. I threw them on the bed. I had a glass of water. And while she was lying there, I started crying and looked at the pills, and I was contemplating suicide. So while she was sleeping, I kept contemplating. But then I heard a voice saying, turn on TV. And I ignored it the first time, because like I thought I was going crazy. And then it said it again. And I said to myself, turn on the TV for what? I don't want to see anything on the TV. And then when I heard it the third time, I got up, turned on the TV, and right there was the program on. There was this, I was like, who's this man? The pastor saying, you there that are contemplating suicide, that are going through depression, sick. And I was like, if he was talking to me, it's like, how did he know what I was about to do? Right? And he started to invite us to the church. Well, was saying, come to the church on Friday, deliverance service. He gave the location, the time. And then at the end of the service, he said, get a glass of water. But I already had my water waiting to do what I had to do. So I ended up using the water, and he said, put it to the TV and pray. I prayed with it, I drank it, and after that I didn't felt like committing suicide anymore. I started coming on Fridays and Sundays. I learned about tithes, how to return your tithes, and so, and the following week I got a job, and since then, returning my tithes from then to now, my life has changed, you know, and nothing happened overnight. But gradually things, my doors start opening for me.
1: You are blessed today.
0: Yes, Bishop, I'm blessed.
1: Amen. What's your name?
2: Elizabeth Morrison.
1: Miss Elizabeth, what God did?
3: 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Today, Friday, in all of our universal churches, is a day of deliverance and the power of God. And for sure, without a strand of doubt, when you use a faith, you're going to overcome all the battles and situation. We have faith as small as a mustard seed. You command that mountain to move, and that mountain must move.
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1: My Lord and my Father, all those who are connected right now to this program in prayer, I ask of you right now to consecrate your glass of water, your bottle of water with your fire and with your power, my God, that when this person, my Lord, drink of this water, whatever sickness, whatever disease, whatever complications, whatever bad feelings, whatever that is affecting the life of this person is going to be destroyed and going to be consumed by your holy fire. My Lord, let there be your healing. Let there be your deliverance. Let there be the great manifestation of your power there in the life of this person. Let there be your healing. And let there be you and nobody else. My Lord, my Father, protect this beautiful land of Guyana. Let your healing, let your protection to be upon this beautiful land. Bless all those, my Lord, students. Give them the strength and the power that is needed inside of the school. My Lord, I ask of you right now to work where I cannot work, do what I cannot do. And let there be the great manifestation of your power, dear. In Jesus' name, go ahead right now, drink of this water, believing in the power of the living God.

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12 of our locations of all of our Universal Churches spread throughout Guyana. Now it's your time just to pick yourself up and go. Yes. Whatever situation that is trying to bring you down, get up and join with us in a time of faith and power and put Satan on there under your feet. I must say to you, this has come the end of our program. Free indeed. You are free indeed. Whatever the situation may be, whatever the situation, big or small, may be, there is a way out. Wake up, Guyana. The living God is with you and do have a good one.

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Top of the morning to you. 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This is 89.1 FM. My name is Veronica. I'm with you until 9 a.m. It is the 15th day in the month of May. A beautiful Friday morning, all kinds of bright and sunny. In the capital city, we're broadcasting live from Georgetown, Guyana. Sun is shining, the weather is bright. I hope that you're up and about, getting your morning started. Early bird catches the worm, but don't forget, there's also worm enough to go around for the people who wake up a little bit late, so take your time. But if you have to get to work early, I trust that you're up and about and you've already gotten a head start to your day. 7 o'clock workers, already 4 minutes into your working day. Might not seem like a lot, but you know, it's Friday. You blink and it's already Monday. The weekend will fly by, so you might as well get up and enjoy it, okay? Catch the morning sunshine and the morning rays. We've got your weather forecast brought to you by the Hydro Meteorological Service of Guyana. Today, this morning's specialist meteorologist is Satish Nandlal. This forecast became effective as of 7 a.m. and will remain valid until 7 p.m. I will also provide you an extended forecast that will cover your weekend. So let's get into it. Cloudy skies with isolated to scattered showers varying from light to moderate can be expected over coastal Guyana. Improvements are expected during the afternoon. Inland and southern Guyana can expect cloudy skies with isolated to scattered showers and thunderstorms from the afternoon, with rainfall to be between 5 and 35 millimeters, a gentle easterly to southeasterly breeze becoming windy before and during downpours, and thunderstorms will be expected today. The temperature in coastal areas should be between 28 and 30 degrees Celsius, all remaining areas between 27 and 29 degrees Celsius. Low tide will be at 8:48 at a height of 0.49 meters and high tide at 15 hours 19 at a height of 2.88 meters. Persons are advised that the spring tide advisory is in effect and will continue until May 21, 2026. Recent weather activity, combined with current and forecast conditions for the coming week, is expected to increase soil saturation levels significantly. As a result, any additional rainfall may trigger or worsen flooding in low-lying and flood-prone communities. There is also an elevated risk of mudslides in hilly and elevated areas. Thunder showers may produce strong winds and lightning strikes, posing further hazards. Persons are urged to take up all of the necessary precautions to protect life and property. Citizens are advised that the spring tide advisory is in effect. Residents of low-lying, riverine, and flood-prone areas are advised to take all of the necessary precautions against flooding, as overtopping is likely. Moderate to rough seas with easterly waves reaching 2.5 to 3 meters in open waters, the equivalent of 6 to 9 feet. Wave periods will range between 8 and 9 seconds. The sun will set in Georgetown at 18 hours. The sunrise today was at 5:35 a.m. or 5:35 hours. For the weekend, you can expect cloudy skies with isolated showers and rain over coastal Guyana just for tomorrow, Saturday. Improvements are expected from the afternoon as partly cloudy and sunny skies will likely persist. Inland areas in southern Guyana can expect cloudy skies with scattered showers and rain. Rainfall is expected to range between 5 and 30 millimeters within any given 24-hour period. On Sunday, you can expect partly cloudy skies and some sunshine over coastal Guyana, but no significant rainfall is likely. So that's your weather forecast for the remainder of today and the upcoming weekend. Plan your activities accordingly. You can check out the Hydromet website for more in-depth predictions of your weather. So we've got the musical selections lined up for you, encouraging you to turn your radios up and enjoy the vibes as we get the show on the road. I'll tell you about your daily observances in just a few. It is the 15th of May, apparently a rather significant day on the calendar. If you're celebrating your birthday, happy birthday to you. Many happy returns on your special day, wishing you all the best. Celebrating some type of anniversary? Well, happy anniversary to you.

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3: 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This is 89.1 FM. Thank you for staying tuned in. Good morning to you if you've just joined us. So let's take a look at your daily observances calendar. We've got an important observance observed today. Today it's Endangered Species Day, observed on the third Friday in the month of May. So Endangered Species Day falls annually on the third Friday in May. Today it's on the 15th for 2026 to recognize, celebrate, and learn about threatened and endangered species in their habitats. The day promotes local conservation action and honors the effectiveness of Endangered Species Act in preventing extinction. Did you know that Guyana boasts over 340 threatened and endangered species? Largely due to its vast pristine rainforest, iconic giants like the jaguar and giant river otter, along with critically endangered sea turtles like the leatherbacks and rare birds like the harpy eagle and red siskins, face heavy conservation pressure from poaching and habitat loss. So today is the day to draw attention to this particular topic of discussion. In addition to it being Endangered Species Day, today it is International Day of Families. So the International Day of Families is observed annually on the 15th of May to highlight the importance of families, promote awareness of social, economic, and demographic processes affecting families, and celebrate their role as the basic unit of society. It was proclaimed by the UN General Assembly back in 1993. The day focuses on issues like family well-being, equality, and in 2026, the theme of families of this year's observance is families, inequities, and child well-being. So letting you know early on what your daily observances is, we've got an entire list here. It's also International Virtual Assistance Day. Today it's NASCAR Day, Chocolate Chip Day, Nylon Stockings Day, World Orthodontic Health Day. Good morning to all of the orthodontists on the outside. Today it is Trauma Survivor Day and Pizza Party Day. So do with this information whatever you will. Happy 15th of May. If you'd like to send out your good morning greetings or your happy birthday greetings, feel free to do so. You can always send me a text on 655-0326. That's 655-0326. Let me know where you're joining us from. What's going on in your neighborhood, in your neck of the woods, in your yard, outside your window? Whatever it is, I hope that you take a couple minutes to appreciate the fact that, you know, we're alive. Another day in the land of the living. Gonna be switching up the musical selections for you now. Enjoy.

The time's rolled on to 7 hours 37. Thank you for sticking around with us on your Friday morning show. In your headlining stories for today, the details of which you can find in the Guyana Chronicle. Dominican Republic exploring investment interest in Burbies Block. All set for a three-day Guyana festival. Let's get some details into the Guyana Festival, the three-day Guyana Festival. The curtain is set to rise at the highly anticipated Guyana Festival later today at the Guyana National Stadium in Providence. This publication, that's the Guyana Chronicle, visited the location on Thursday and observed that the final preparations were underway for the premier independence celebration that is set to showcase Guyana's ethnic cultural history, telling the story of the nation's unprecedented transformation. The Guyana Festival is being held from today until May 17, 2026 under the theme Sound, Soul and Taste and is part of Guyana's Diamond Jubilee celebrations, commemorating 60 years as an independent nation. In some more headlines, top U.S. lawmaker says Venezuela's Essequibo claim unacceptable. Gas to energy project advancing rapidly. U.S. sees Guyana as AI powered logistics hub linking global markets. Carter Center 2025 polls were calm, orderly, and well administered. FITT program to equip Guyanese with international trade skills. And finally, digital ID system built with legal safeguards, according to Giddings. For full details of these and other stories, you can check out the Guyana Chronicle. The news and detail complement of Newsroom Guyana comes up at 8 a.m.

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It's now 7 hours 53. Let's check in with your bridge schedule and road safety tip for today. The Burbies River Bridge is set to be closed to vehicular traffic this afternoon at 15 hours 35. They'll remain closed until 17 hours 5. That is, the Burbies River Bridge will be closed to vehicular traffic today, Friday, at 3:35 p.m. They'll remain closed until 5:05 p.m. And then tomorrow, the Burbies River Bridge will be closed to vehicular traffic at 16 hours 25. That's at 4:25 p.m. And they'll remain closed until 17 hours 55. That's 5:55 p.m. So those are your schedules for today and tomorrow. You can find the Burbies Bridge's their proposed schedule on their website at burbiesbridge.com or check out their Facebook page. 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Those are your road safety tips for today. Don't forget the C's, care, courtesy, caution, consideration, and common sense as you're utilizing the roadways. We've got the news coming up at 8, so stay tuned in for the update.

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1: This is the Newsroom for Friday, May 15, 2026. With the news, I'm Veronica. Good morning. The government is pushing ahead with plans to strengthen legal protections against harassment while expanding workplace safeguards through a new accountability initiative, Minister of Human Services and Social Security Vindhya Prasad said. Speaking at a Sexual Assault Awareness Month symposium recently, Dr. Prasad outlined ongoing reforms to Guyana's legal framework, noting that existing laws have already been modernized over time. On the harassment legislation, Dr. Prasad said a draft bill remains under consultation after 2 years of stakeholder input and is now nearing completion. But she stressed that action is already being taken beyond the draft stage, particularly in workplaces where harassment often goes unreported or unaddressed. The mayor and city council, MNCC of Georgetown, is in talks with an app developer as it moves to modernize its vending system through a new digital application. During an extraordinary statutory meeting, Mayor Alfred Mentor disclosed that the council is examining the introduction of an app aimed at improving revenue collection and tracking vendor information. The proposed digital platform is expected to provide the council with more reliable data while reducing dependence on cash transactions conducted on the streets. It would digitally record information about vendors operating within the city while also helping authorities to monitor payments and compliance. During the meeting, the council discussed the possibility of this app, and it was also acknowledged that the app is still in its planning phase. Addressing questions about what the initiative could mean for seasonal vendors, Mentor said the goal is to create a more transparent and accountable system. Approximately 3,000 to 5,000 acres of new agricultural land will soon become available at Blackbush Polder, Region 6, as the government continues to expand opportunities for farmers across East Berbice Carentine. Speaking with farmers during a recent engagement, the minister encouraged those currently renting land to begin applying for their own plots, noting that more than 35,000 acres are expected to become available countrywide by the end of the year. He noted that reducing land rental costs remains a priority. Meanwhile, the minister outlined several major drainage, irrigation, and road infrastructure projects currently underway in the region to improve agricultural productivity and reduce flooding. In the region, demonstrators led by mining groups and rural unions have clashed with law enforcement in Bolivia as tensions simmer over the country's economic crisis, the worst in decades. Yesterday, small explosions were heard in the midst of the protest in La Paz, credited to miners setting off small sticks of dynamite. Some protesters were reported as attempting to breach the presidential palace. The unrest follows weeks of road blockades as miners, farmers, teachers, and rural workers express frustration over the country's ongoing economic turmoil. Bolivia used to be a major exporter of natural gas, but in recent years its reserves began to shrivel and its production has plummeted. Now, rather than being a fuel exporter, it has become a net importer, reliant on oil and natural gas from abroad. And internationally, a third round of direct talks between Israel and Lebanon has kicked off in Washington, D.C., days before the expiration of a, quote, ceasefire, end quote, that hardly halted Israeli attacks and Hezbollah's response to them. The talks, which began yesterday, represent a step towards more serious negotiations, with higher-level envoys from Lebanon and Israel taking part after the initial preparatory sessions were headed by the ambassadors of the two countries in Washington. Lebanese officials are hoping that the two-day negotiations will yield a new ceasefire deal and pave the way for tracking a series of thorny issues, including the withdrawal of Israeli forces from southern Lebanon and the disarmament of Hezbollah. You can get breaking news and sports at newsroom.gy. I'm Veronica. Thank you for listening.
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1: 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Checking in with your hourly weather forecast, it is currently 27 degrees. The highest in temperature today should be around 29 degrees. Cloudy conditions expected around 15 hours, that's at 3 p.m. Currently have some drizzles with wind gusts up at 17 kilometers per hour. It's a 2 on the UV index, which is low, but you should be using sun protection between the hours of 9 and 16. That's from 9 o'clock to 4 o'clock.

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goals. Hey folks, how's it going? It is now 8:16 on the clock. 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Your Guyanese proverb for today before we get to the musical selections. Tell me if you've ever heard this one before. It's quite a popular one, but not one that you see very often. Like when I used to grow up, whoa. When I grew up in Burbies, I used to hear it a lot. You tell Tara and Tara tell Tara. Have you ever heard that one before? Apparently, you can't tell Tara your business. Tara like talk. This one simply means that sometimes you might tell somebody a secret or something in confidence, and you might think that, you know, you could trust that person with your little secret. Lo and behold, they breach your trust and still spread your secrets. And apparently, the incidence of this happening increases if the person named Tara. I'm kidding, of course. But that's the proverb, really and truly. You tell Tara and Tara tell Tara. I don't know why Alan Tara stay like this. I can't stop. But that's one Guyanese proverb. Let's see what else we got here. So another Guyanese proverb is this. If I'll afloat a top, water their bottom. Have you ever heard this one before? If I'll afloat a top, water their bottom. And this means a bit of evidence can tell you a lot. Like if a bit of evidence is there, chances are the indication might be true story. So those are your Guyanese proverbs for today. If I'll afloat a top, water their bottom. Just a bit of evidence can tell you a lot. And you tell Tara and Tara tell Tara. The moral of that story, don't tell Tara, it's your secrets. Anyway, let me check in with our friends over here on WhatsApp and then we'll get into some more musical selections, okay? Good morning to Mr. Raymond. Good morning to Miss Pamela Hendricks. We've got a birthday greeting coming out. Amanda looks lovely today. Let's see. We're extending birthday wishes to the firstborn Amanda Soraya Hendricks, who's celebrating her 54th birthday today in Canada. Love and best wishes are coming from your son, Farad Usman. Your parents, Pamela and Richard, your sister, Natasha, your nephew, Nicholas, your niece, Saskia, your great-nieces, Isabella and Haley, your great-nephews, Jake and Tyler, and all of the other relatives and friends who are coming together to wish you the very best and God's richest blessings and many, many more happy and healthy birthdays to come. Happy birthday to you once again, Amanda. Best wishes for long life and happiness. Good morning to Charmely. How are you doing today, my dear? Top of the morning to you. Thanks for tuning in. Good morning to Miss Ruby. Good morning to Navita. And good morning to Miss Narini Gangadine. Everyone locked in. Happy Friday to you. We've got more musical selections lined up. I've still got some your random fact for the day coming up. And your quote for today, so stay tuned in.

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9: Hey friends, how's it going? The time's rolled on of 8 hours 55 and this is where I must bid you adieu. But of course, thank you so much for spending your Friday morning with me on NTN. I have been your host, Veronica, leaving you with your quote for today, taken from the book Words of Wisdom for Daily Living, put together by one Roy Albert, our very own Roy Albert. The quote for today, you live most of your life inside of your own head. Make sure it's a nice place to be. And on that note, I will take my leave. I'll join you again on Thursday and Friday morning for more Rush Hour content. Sorry. Wow. I'm ending the day already and it's only 8:56. I'll join you again on Thursday and Friday for more morning show content. Until then, take good care of yourselves. I trust you'll enjoy the rest of your Friday and have a fabulous weekend. Bye-bye, everybody.
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January girls, I think, are the best. 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And as the March winds blow, the girls are just the same. 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

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Parties and nightclubs, they gone to Rome. 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
2: 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It's lettuce month, by the way. Lettuce month is observed every year in May. It is easy to include a salad into every meal and feel good about eating healthy and see how delicious salads are. Lettuce month does not take this fact for granted. Everything lettuce related, from salads to sauces to smoothies and burgers with leafy greens, is appreciated in the month of May. Vitamins and minerals abound in lettuce. They help to strengthen your bones, also improve your vision, and give you a better night's rest. Although lettuce is not an apple, eating a salad often will keep you out of the hospital. So we're going to be talking a little bit about lettuce today. So today specifically, the 15th of May, it is also International Day of the Family. So I wanted to talk a little bit about that, the backbone of society, right? So that's going to be our discussion this morning on Matai's Food Corner. A little bit of lettuce and a little bit about the family. We've got great musical selections lined up for your listening pleasure, though. So turn your radios up and enjoy as we get the show on the road. Thanks for tuning in, and good morning to you from Matai's, the food market.

thank you for staying tuned into Matai's Food Corner. It's now 11 hours 10. Let's learn about why this leafy vegetable has an entire month dedicated to it. Lettuce is a leafy vegetable famous for giving salads their base. There are multiple types of lettuce. The health benefits of lettuce come primarily from its vitamin content. The head of lettuce gets its name from its round shape. This variety includes iceberg and butterhead lettuces, both of which are commonly sold in grocery stores. And of course, you can pick them up from Matai's. The health benefits, let's get into it. The health benefits of lettuce vary across the varieties of lettuce based on their nutritional content. Iceberg lettuce is generally the lettuce type with the lowest amount of nutrients. Generally, the deeper the color of the lettuce, the more nutrients it contains. First off, lettuce is accredited with bone strength. Lettuce is a source of vitamin K, which helps to strengthen bones. Consuming adequate amounts of vitamin K can also reduce your risk of bone fracture. Lettuce also provides hydration. Water makes up over 95% of raw lettuce. As a result, eating lettuce hydrates your body. Although drinking liquids is necessary, water in foods can also significantly contribute to your hydration. Mind you, not saying you should stop drinking water and just eat lettuce. You need to stay hydrated with the liquid, okay? Also, lettuce can aid in improved vision. Lettuce is a source of vitamin A, which helps to play a role in your eye health. Vitamin A can reduce a person's risk of cataracts, and vitamin A also helps to prevent macular degeneration. And lettuce also helps to improve sleep. Extracts from multiple lettuce types have been shown to promote sleep. Until further research is conducted, it is unknown if lettuce is a natural form. In its natural form, can produce a similar effect. But the nutritional content of lettuce varies across varieties. Almost all lettuces contain a significant amount of vitamin A, along with a small amount of vitamin C and iron. Generally, lettuce is safe to eat for most people. It isn't a common allergen because it's low in calories. There isn't a big problem with eating too much of lettuce. In recent years, however, there have been some instances of lettuce getting contaminated with E. coli. Sometimes lettuce, especially romani, is recalled. These outbreaks are likely due to runoff by nearby animal farms that contaminate the lettuce. So in everything that you consume, please ensure that you're safe and you wash it properly. Make sure that it is safe for consumption. Lettuce is known to be eaten in salads, but it can be eaten in a variety of ways. To enjoy the health benefits of lettuce, you can try eating lettuce wraps. These have gotten a significant amount of attention online recently. You're seeing several recipes of people coming up with lettuce wraps. You know, just instead of using the bread, they use lettuce as a substitute to wrap their chicken with other tomato and avocados and a little bit of seasoning, and you make a lettuce wrap. You can also substitute lettuce with the bread for sandwiches. There's egg rolls and spring rolls. You can use lettuce in rice dishes, in tacos, and of course in smoothies. Depending on the lettuce type, you can also use it as a substitute for bread with some sandwiches and some burgers. So you can head down there to Matai's and grab yourself some lettuce and make it a lettuce weekend. Let us make it a lettuce weekend. Here's a quick recipe.

some cucumbers, any type of cucumbers like dill pickle, garden, long English, Persian cucumber is good. And make sure that you peel the skin as well. If not, you can use, depending on how you like your cucumbers presented. I know some persons like to peel off the skin of their fruits and vegetables, and others would rather eat it with the fruits and vegetables. And then there are people like me, peel some, left some. So you need the lettuce, you need the cucumbers, you need some tomatoes. Any type of full-grown grape or cherry tomatoes will work. You can head under Tomatize and pick up a variety of tomatoes. There's also some herbs. You can get some dill in the lettuce salad. Italian parsley works as well. There's also dried dill weed that you can pick up from Matai's as well. You'll need some onions, but this is optional. If you like onions, especially the red onions, this will work really well with lettuce salads. And you can pick up a variety of sizes and red onions from Matai's. And you'll need some oil. Quality extra virgin olive oil is the secret ingredient to this recipe. 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You just pick the one that is more convenient for you. Extra virgin, quality extra virgin olive oil is a secret ingredient tossed in sesame oil, which you can also pick up from Matai's. It has been, it has to be toasted sesame oil to mimic the unrefined sunflower seed oil traditionally used in lettuce salads. Or you can just use sunflower oil. It adds as much a unique taste to the lettuce salad in this simple recipe. So whichever oil you choose, whether it's the extra virgin olive oil, or you choose to just use toasted sesame oil or sunflower seed oil, you have all of those options available. So depending on your price range or your taste or your palate, you can pick one, okay? So here's the recipe for this easy lettuce salad. All you need to make the lettuce salad is about 10 to 15 minutes out of your day. Prep the lettuce, rinse the lettuce, and use a salad primer. If you don't have a salad primer, you can just use a paper towel or a linen towel to dry the lettuce completely for a crisp salad. You don't want wet lettuce in your bowl. Up next, you chop up your coarsely chop the lettuce and add a large salad bowl as you chop. You coarsely chop up your lettuce and add it to a large salad bowl. Up next, you slice up your cucumbers, whether you are choosing to peel it or not. You need to slice it up into half moons or small rounds, depending on the size of the cucumber that you use. For those of you who are deciding whether or not you want to peel your cucumber, it is usually dependent on the variety of cucumber. Whether it's a garden variety that can have a tough and bitter skin, then you will want to peel it completely. But if it's not that particular bitter skin type of cucumber, then you can go ahead and leave the skin on. Up next, you chop up your tomatoes or your tomatoes, depending on the type of either coarsely chop or cut in halves. Make sure you use a sharp knife not to squish them and you end up with a mushy salad. Nobody wants that, okay? And then finally, you slice up your red onions. You can cut your red onions in whatever shape you want to. It's all dependent on you. And then you finally chop up your dill, remove the leaves from the stalk, and then you add in your seasonings. No extra steps to make the salad dressing separate is required. You can just add both oils if you're using. You can add your white vinegar, add in your salt and pepper right on top of the veggies in the bowl, and then toss it gently with your thongs, and only until the ingredients are combined, then are you completed with your easy salad. Your easy lettuce salad. Super delicious. Super easy to make. No cooking. Well, no heat required. No stove required. Just a knife and some creativity. If you want to purchase your items in the day and then make this at night, or you want to make it the next day, remember to refrigerate all your vegetables covered in a bowl and then add the oils and the salt right before serving. You can do that as well. So like if you want to make it for an occasion, you make it early in the morning and you serve it in the afternoon, that's a tip for you. So share this with your friends and family. Either share the recipe with them, or you can make it at home and share it with them. The point is that make sure you eat some lettuce this month. May is lettuce month. Let's get back into some more musical selections.
we come back, we'll talk a little bit about the fact that today is International Day of the Family.

want to touch a little bit on the article that was published on the United Nations website. All right. You're tuned into Matai's Food Corner, and all of the ingredients in the recipe that I shared with you, you can pick up from the shelves at Matai's at 13 to 15A Water in Hope Street, Georgetown.

0: 11:25. Today it is International Day of the Family. You are tuned into NCN Radio, by the way. This is Matai's Food Corner. Earlier on, we spoke about lettuce and the benefits of lettuce. I shared with you a lettuce recipe. I just wanted to talk about this a little bit. The theme for this year's observance for International Day of the Family is families, inequalities, and child well-being. It underscores how widening inequalities are shaping family life and influencing children's futures. It calls for stronger investment in integrated, family-oriented policies to reduce disparities and support healthy child development. Families are central to social and economic progress, yet many face income insecurity, limited caregiving support, and unequal access to essential services. Without adequate support, families with young children face higher risk of poverty, with lasting effects on children's health, education, and overall well-being. Income instability, limited caregiving support, and restricted access to services can hinder children's development, especially when compounded by gender, racial, migrant, or disability-based inequalities. Could families be the key to achieving the SDGs? Family policies are a mainstay of national public policy and the most meaningful vehicle for governments to influence the living standards of the upcoming generation. As part of achieving the SDGs, that's the Sustainable Development Goals, family policies play an important part in meeting targets across many of the goals. So today, not only do we celebrate the family and the institution and the role that they play in shaping the economy and society at large, but we're also focusing on the ills that can be eliminated or mitigated on every level, okay? So happy International Day of the Family. Remember, if you're going to be heading down there to Matai's to do your shopping, bring along your reusable shopping bags. Let's help to save the environment by using one less plastic bag at a time, okay? Thanks for joining me on today's edition of Matai's Food Corner. Remember to eat a salad over the weekend, right? And stay hydrated. I'll join you again on Monday with more Matai's Food Corner content. Until then, you are reminded that Matai's is located at 13 to 15A Water and Hope Street, Georgetown. And not only do they stock everything that you need, from pantry staples to farm fresh produce, but they also have skincare items, medication, wines and spirits, and literally everything. It's a huge shopping experience down there at Matai's, okay? And remember, parking is available. They're open tonight until 7 p.m. Tomorrow, Saturday, they'll be open from 7:30 a.m. to 6 p.m. And on Sunday, they'll also be open from 8 a.m. to 3 p.m. So happy shopping. Thanks for tuning in. Have a great rest of your Friday. 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

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Or you can send us a WhatsApp message. 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I will repeat our numbers once more. 225-1557, 226-4934. Or you can send us a WhatsApp message. The number is 615-4511. There is a way out.

0: 162 Charlottetown Wellington Street, our national headquarters of the faith. Wherever you may be, for sure, there is a universal church close to you. And you can receive the help that is needed inside of your life. You can receive the deliverance. You can receive the power of God. For this reason, today, Friday, in all of our universal churches spread throughout Guyana, it's a day dedicated to deliverance and the power of God, the destruction and the put down of all principalities. Our fight is not between flesh and blood, but against all the principalities, against all the works of the devil, against all the works of the evil one. So now is your time for you to take up your sword and fight. Fight by faith. Fight the spiritual warfare presented inside of your life. Because through the power of faith, you can overcome it all. We have services throughout the entire day. Our first services were at 7 o'clock in the morning, 8:30 in the morning, and at 10 a.m. in the morning. Our upcoming services will be at 12 noon midday. Yes, in a few, 12 noon midday, at 3 p.m. and at 6 p.m., all are invited, no matter your religious background, your ethnicity, doesn't matter your social status in life, there is a way out. Let's take the chance to listen to testimonies of the faith of those who came down defeated, broken, filled with a lot of problems, and today their lives are blessed. Today they are free and fully delivered. And you, the same can happen to you inside of your life. 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
1: My name is Teresa Winter. Before coming to the Universal Church, my life was in a mess. It was very, very disturbed in the past. I was diagnosed with heart cancer. I did heart surgery in the hospital. And in a time of March month, and after doing the heart surgery, the doctor that did my heart surgery said it went well. Everything went well. As time passed, my sickness got worse. That the doctors did not know what was going on with my sickness. It just was being more and more on my health. I was in the bed, waiting to get discharged, but did not get discharged. Why? Because my sickness got more and more worse. The things that came to my mind was, no, I cannot make it anymore. My husband was visiting me and encouraging me and say, yes, you could make it, you could make it. A time and I said, no. I told my husband to come to visit me no more. I cannot make it. It's better I die. That was the thoughts came to my mind when I was on the bed. As time passed, my husband was getting so frustrated with me being in the hospital, my children being home, and he went through depression that he started to drink. He didn't know what more to do. That time came when the doctors told my husband, my health is very complicated. It's very complicated. Only God could do what he have to do. We can't do anything anymore. During the time of my time in hospital, my husband used my business money or our business money to buy medications for me. The medications that was one of the most expensive is a bag of milk that worth $6,000. But I could not eat, I could not drink, nothing, not even water. The tube that used to go down with the milk, every time the milk finished, is another sack. And that was the most expensive thing that I used to live on in the hospital. I would say approximately 1 million. It's over 1 million. Just on medications, not talking about side what my husband used. Just medication was over 1 million. So the doctors invited my husband to bring my children to see me for the last. My husband did. He bring my children. I did not know anything. But the children came to visit me. His sister invited him to the Universal Church. And he decided now to say yes, to go to the church, to listen to the pastor, seek for advice from the pastor. The pastor advised him to come to church, use his faith.

0: life support now. My husband bring the water. I was on undying bed. He said, this water is from the Universal Church. You always wanted this blessed water. You always wanted this church. I feel happy. I feel that, yes, this is it. And I drank it. After getting discharged from the ICU to another room, I feel my life was regaining back. So after being discharged from the hospital, the day I got discharged, the doctors told me that I am a living miracle because I was actually gone. They didn't know what more to do with me. I was gone. So after being discharged, I came home knowing that everything was done. My business run down and my life, like, now saying that, oh, I have to start back. But I continue with the faith that I used to watch the television. I continue watching the television program of the Universal Church. And I used to use the blessed water with glass. As the pastor or the bishop is preaching, I use my glass of water. I prayed with it. And that's where I got more faith to know that God do exist. Well, today I can say my life is transformed. My family is transformed. I was baptized. I made my choice that knowing that I want to be saved more and to save souls, I had to baptize today. My family, my husband, my children are all in the Universal Church. Today my life is changed. My financial is blessed. And I am healed. I feel I'm real blessed. Because why? Now I know that there is a living God that is working in my life. And as how he is working in my life and my family life, he could also work in yours also. It's just we have to have faith and come to the Universal Church. Try the Universal Church. Come, bring your family and see that God do exist.
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0: 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Addictions. This Friday, come and bring a family member of yours. 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
2: When I got married, from the same wedding week, I started to get spiritual attack. In the night, I sleep, I dream, people come and have sex.

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So like when it happened to me regular, I start feel tired, stressed out. So I go by my mother. And when I told her, she was, the same thing used to happen to me. When that started to happen, I start to get sick. When I had my big son, he started to like sick. He used to frighten in the night. Like when I sleep on the bed, I used to feel somebody come on this bed. I used to feel this person coming on this bed. And sometimes I just take it for nothing. But when my 2 sons started to sick, then I used to take them to doctor, no, they find no complaint. So then I started to take them to witchcraft. I started to take them to Obiaman. That the first time I went to a witch doctor was when I told my mother what happened to me when I dreamed this man sleeping with me. Then she started to carry me to places. And they like bathe me, give me thing to pin on my clothes, thing for pin on my pillow, and nothing happened. Same thing continue. It lasts, continue. Although I get my 3 children, it was the same problem every time, till it like start to make me depressed. Because due to the sickness of the 2 boys, I start to get depressed, stressed out. Then they start to get me for kill goat, fowl, do a set of work last like hundreds of thousands of dollars. So then end up, my daughter start to tell me that how she start to get this kind of problem. All the money that I had finished to this man, this witch doctor. And even to the hamper that we received, the thing that we received, we had to give him. And he started to carry this thing then. So end up, a lady see what go on. So the lady must tell her husband, and her husband who tell me that he could put me onto somebody else to look after the little boy. We went, the man come, he say 12 o'clock in the night, we got to do the work. We do the work. Like when he reach mountain, the boy started to cry for the same problem. Where every time he come, you got to find the money and give him. Eventually he come, he say how evil spirit there on my daughter. Tell me how I have to take her to the seawall for do a work. When we went to the seawall and do the work, come home. The worst time was when my big son had a sick. I don't know, they said cold blacky lungs. And they said that all they can't do nothing at the hospital. They can't do nothing. And I go down on my knee and hold the doctor's foot and beg the doctor to save my son. And then he gave me a prescription to go and buy some medication. And so much thing do we start to do and can't help him. The day that the father was living to go to see, when the father home, nothing happened to him. Soon as the father left for go, he started belly. There was, like when you watch his by belly, you see a wrong thing rolling in the belly. Rolling, how this thing rolling, and so you go, cry and you go holler. Like that was the most worst part for see a child in that condition. I was deceived in this witchcraft because every place you go, it's getting worse. They would say they go help you. You can do so. You can do a next thing next day when you go back. If a different person you go, it's the same thing and nothing help. Are they cook in the kitchen? And I listened to the radio and I heard. So I thought to myself, like, this pastor paying these people to say this thing.
when I come the first time, when I come to church, this church, and I sit and I start to see the pastor, how the pastor doing the service. And so I start feel a different. All of we start to come to church. We come, that was January month, we come to church. The whole family get baptized was March month. When I get the water baptized, then I start to keep the fast. Then pastor was speaking about the Holy Spirit, and he was speaking, and then I seek, and then I feel it different. I feel it different. No more sad, no more sleepless night. And so everything changed for me. Since I entered my foot in this church, I never put back mind to go back from where I come from. To go, if anything come to me for go this place or go any other place. No, I focus in Universal Church and on God forget my solution. I don't have to go back anymore. Today now, my children is blessed. My son have no more sickness. He's healthy and strong. He's working. And my family, nobody have sickness anymore to go back to doctor. Today, my family is blessed and transformed.

part right of those testimonies of the faith, your life can also change. There can be a change inside of your life. The Lord, He can deliver you from it all. Whatever the situation may be, whatever the cost may be, there is a way out. There is a way out of your situation, your problems. Whatever the situation may be, big or small, the Lord, He has the power to solve it all. Put your trust in Him. 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Because where there is light, darkness cannot prevail inside of your life. Now is your time to go forward. Now is your time to take possession. There is absolutely nothing that have the power to destroy you. Once you have faith and the Lord there by your side. I will give you our numbers and our location. 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Or you can send us a WhatsApp message. The number is 615-4511. I'll repeat our numbers once more. 225-1557, 226-4934. Or you can send us a WhatsApp message. The number is 615-4511. There is a way out.

Our address is 162 Charlotte and Wellington Street in the heart of Georgetown. Wherever you may be, there is a Universal Church close to you, all the way there in the region of Barbies. Yes, Bocholat, Mykonee, there in New Amsterdam, the Edwards, there in Quarantine Barbies, Skeldon, 76 Village, all the way there in New Amsterdam. Wherever you may be, there is a Universal Church close to you, the west coast of Demerara, there in the hinterland regions, Port Kaituma, Mabaruma, St. Cuthbert's Mission, Lethem. Wherever you may be, the Lord is ready to bless your life. Madia, here in the surrounding areas of Georgetown, there in Kitty, Border, Mount Repose, there in, here at our national headquarters, 162 Charlotte and Wellington Street, come to be a part of our special services of the faith. I must say to you, remind you about preparing there your bottle of water, your glass of water, that when you drink of this glass of water and drink of this bottle of water consecrated with the power of God, there must be healing and there must be deliverance inside of your life.

A simple prayer can change even the most complicated situations. Join me now for a simple but powerful prayer.

my Lord and my Father, in the name of the Lord Jesus Christ. All those who are connected at this very moment, in this moment of prayer, I ask of you to come down with your fire, to come down with your power, my Lord, to do your great works at this very moment, to consume and to destroy every works of the devil, every force of darkness, every evil that is trying to bring this person down. Satan, I rebuke you right now. You sicknesses, diseases, suicidal thoughts, depression, whatever diagnosis this person received from the doctor, saying that there is no cure, there is no way out. They have to live and accept this problem. My Lord, come with your holy fire and consume it all. Consume it all with your fire. Consume it all with your power, my God. That when this person drink, there must be healing. There must be your deliverance. There must be the manifestation of your power. My Lord and my Father, bless this beautiful country of Guyana. Let your protection, let your healing, let there be your growth. Let there be your development in this beautiful land. I pray for all the taxi drivers, all those who are driving. Let your protection to be upon their lives. My Lord and my Father, let there be your great works. Do what I cannot do right now, my Lord. In the name of the Lord Jesus Christ. Take possession, take control of it all. I surrender everything to you at this very moment. In Jesus' name, go ahead and drink of this water, believing in the power of the living God.

were free and you were healed from every sickness, from every disease, from every complication. Believe in the power of the living God. Believe and trust that the Lord has healed you and set you free. The power of belief is on your, the power of belief is in your hand. Now is the time for you to go forward free in the name of the Lord Jesus Christ. Today, Friday, in all of our universal churches spread throughout Guyana is a day of deliverance. The day that we fight and we overcome in the spiritual warfare. Are you suffering with depression, suicidal thoughts? Are you suffering with low self-esteem? Always feeling down, defeated, nothing works? Now is your time. Now is your time to take possession of the blessings inside of your life. Do not accept to be left behind. Do not accept to be defeated. Do not accept to be there at the end of the line. Enough is enough. Now is your time. 225-1557, 226-4934. Or you can send us a WhatsApp message. The number is 615-4511. I repeat, there is a way out. Let's listen now to more testimonies along with our locations of our Universal Church temples spread throughout Guyana. Let's listen now.

This witchcraft home that I came from, where my mom, she used to read for people. Almost every Sunday, our home used to be full with people. Where she used to do this witchcraft work for help. Helping, she said she helping others. If she make things like, she make things to bathe, to drink, to anoint them skin, to clean the house, I used to write it on a paper and wrap it. Wrap it. This is for this, this is for this, this is for this. Like I was kind of standing by her side, like if I am also a part of this witchcraft. But growing up, it was not nice. Because going to school, you hear people say, oh, she mother is a witchcraft woman. She mother doing obia. And hearing these things make me very sad. I used to have depression, sleepless night. I used to have suicidal thoughts. Which is, I never take it that serious. It was suicidal thoughts. When I grew up, when I was 8 months pregnant, my husband was telling me to get out from the house, putting me out, telling me to go back to my mother. That made me to drink. I end up drink one glass of kerosene oil because I was so depressed and I didn't know what else to do. I used to be crying day and night, and that led me to that. And my financial life was very down. Some days you wanted to know what you're going to eat, what you're going to cook. You need money to buy something and you don't have. How I get to know about the Universal Church? My mom is the one that invited me to the Universal Church. My mom was helping so much people, and she had a pain in her back that she could have not even helped herself. She could have not helped herself. One of the group members invited her, gave her an invitation, and she decided to come to the church. She do the chain of prayer every Friday. Forget heal. And when she fight for her deliverance, she get delivered from that situation. And then is when she told me. Whilst being in the church, the campaign of faith came about. And I take full action because I want this peace. I was a total different person when I come down from that altar. I fast, I pray. I wake up 12 in the night, 3 in the morning, 12 in the day, 6 in the afternoon. I pray. Not long from then, on the August 27th, 2014 was a Wednesday afternoon when I received the Holy Spirit. After receiving the Holy Spirit, my life completely changed. I no longer suffer with depression, with sleepless night, sadness and tears. I no longer have bad dream, and my life completely changed from within out. I received that peace, that love, that joy. I receive my life completely different. My family also see that the true and the living God is within me because they see my life is totally different. I no longer used to do the things that I used to do because I used to drink, I used to sport, party, do almost everything that the world out there do. Everything. But when I receive the Holy Spirit, everything finished from my life. My life completely changed. I'm a different person. I no longer be the Samantha Prasad that I used to be. I received the peace of God and I am blessed. My entire family is blessed also.

0: right of our, the hard right of the results of fate of those who were down, defeated, and filled with many problems, but now their lives are totally and completely blessed. The same can happen to you. For this reason, we're going to take another chance and listen to our locations of our Universal Church Temple spread across Guyana. Because for sure, wherever you may be, there is a Universal Church close to you. 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

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And for sure, without a strand of doubt, the Lord will do great and mighty things inside of your ways. He is ready to bless you. He's ready to open doors and heal you and set you free for whatever that may try to bring you down. Don't accept to be there left behind. Don't accept to be defeated. Don't accept to be there at the end of the line. 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Whatever you may be facing, absolutely nothing is impossible for God to solve.

0: The doors of the Universal Church of the Kingdom of God is widely open to receive you and your family. Whatever the situation may be, big or small, there is a way out. And without a strand of doubt, you will witness the power of God taking place inside of your life. Don't accept to be left behind. Don't accept to be defeated. Don't accept to be there at the end of the line. Now is your time to go forward. Now is your time to take possession of it all. Now is the time for you to witness and to have the power of God inside of your life. Give us a call right now. Our numbers are 225-1557, 226-4934. Or you can send us a WhatsApp message. The number is 615-4511. There is a way out. Let's talk more power. Let's listen to another results of faith of someone who was down defeated. And today, they're blessed. Today, they're healed. Today, their life are no longer in darkness, but their life is inside of the light.
1: Thank you, Bob Beer. Due to the passing of my sisters, I suffered with depression for a year.

0: In my family, we suffer with diabetes. Out of 9 sisters, 5 of them is with diabetes. Also, my mother was with diabetes. They started to notice when they went to the doctor for checkups, and they find out that they were diagnosed with diabetes. The doctors would prescribe medication for them. Sometimes the medication wouldn't work. They would use herbal treatments. Due to my sister's passing away, this affected me badly. I started to get anxious. I stopped taking phone calls from my relatives. I was afraid of bad news again. My health started to slowly decline. I couldn't sleep at night. So I went to a psychiatrist, and he asked me a lot of questions. And he said he would put me on a light treatment, which he prescribed a single tablet for me to drink twice a day. The medication did work. It did work, but then I started to get worse. I couldn't stay by myself at all. I had to get a sister or my daughter to be with me all the time, and my husband was not there. My daughter, at first, she would keep my company and she would talk to me, but then after a time she kind of disgusted with me because I would not say anything. I would be there silent all the time. I would usually go on Tuesdays to the church for healing, and the assistant pastor, he would always say to me, if you believe in God, he has to deliver you, and you have to come off from these medication. I was taking medication to sleep. I started to ask myself, I'm serving a God, and why he can't help me? You know, that is when I get revolted. You have to help me, God. I started to read my Bible more, and praying and fasting. Then I find I didn't need the company anymore. I started to go to church and join the prayer chain of prayer. The depression started to go. I could have stayed by myself. I would ask my daughter to accompany me to the church at first, and then I started going by myself. Things started to change. I realized I need to seek more of the Holy Spirit, because only the Holy Spirit can fill this void inside of me. Today, after seeking the Holy Spirit, I begin to change. I have now peace inside of me. I have joy. My family is around me more. I speak openly with them. Depression is not something easy, and for people that is out there and going through depression, they have to continue fighting to overcome, because it is not something easy. They can overcome by going to the church, by joining a chain of prayer, by taking part in, you know, the services and so on, by listening to the Word of God. I would advise you to come to the church and to fight for your deliverance, because there is a way out. My name is Peggy Mongbeer. Due to the passing of...
1: You heard well the testimony, there is a way out. And for this reason, now is your chance, now is your time for you to take possession of the blessings inside of your life. Don't accept to be left behind. Don't accept to be there dung defeated. You know, your time is now. We are waiting for you to receive the deliverance, for you to receive the help that is needed. Our doors are widely open, 162 Charlottetown Wellington Street, in the heart of Georgetown. Our doors are widely open, ready to receive you and your family. No matter what the situation may be, there is a way out. There is a solution to that problem that you are facing. All you need to do is take a chance and a step of faith for your life to change.
0: Passing away, this affected me badly. I I started to get anxious. I stopped taking phone calls from my relatives. I was afraid of bad news again. My health started to slowly decline. I couldn't sleep at night. So I went to a psychiatrist and he asked me a lot of questions. And he said he would put me on a light treatment, which he prescribed

I must say to you, this come the end of our program, Free Indeed, and you are free indeed. Whatever situation, whatever problem is working there inside of your life. This is the end of our program. My name is Pastor Anthony, and it was indeed a great pleasure to be your host in this program. Wake up, Guyana. The living God is with you, and do have a good one.

0: KFC, it's finger licking good.
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is because of you, because of my love for you. Baby, you have helped me find who I am, because I can see who you are. 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
1: 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Original naturalization certificate and original birth certificate or valid passport in the case of naturalization. This registration exercise will end on May 29, 2026. 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
5: 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I'm Veronica, with you until 18 hours or 6 p.m. It is the 15th day in the month of May. A lovely Friday afternoon in the capital city, albeit a bit hot and stuffy. I hope that you've been staying hydrated and protected from the sweltering heat.

It is currently 30 degrees on the outside with mostly sunny conditions, and partly cloudy conditions should be expected around 17 hours. That's at 5 p.m. today. If you're celebrating your birthday, happy birthday to you. Many happy returns on your special day. Wishing you all the best. I hope you have a fantastic time celebrating some type of anniversary. Well, happy anniversary to you. If you're just happy about the fact that it's Friday, well, you and me both. TGIF and all that jazz.

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I hope you turn your radios up and enjoy the vibes. Hope the music helps to put a pep in your step. What are your plans for the weekend? Whatever they are, I hope you have fun and you stay safe. Good afternoon to our friends tuned in on the outside in the market areas. For those of you joining us along the roadways, everyone who might still be at the office or still at work, putting in the, you know, final touches to your day. I hope it's going well. I hope you had a productive week, and I hope you're enjoying another beautiful May afternoon.

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4: Hey folks, how's it going? I hope you're enjoying the musical selections and your Friday afternoon, making the best out of your approaching weekend. I've got a birthday greeting to send out here. A special good afternoon greeting is going out to Miss Lolita. She's saying happy birthday wishes to her son Sean, who's celebrating his 32nd birthday on Sunday, and also happy birthday to Sarah, who will be celebrating her birthday on Monday. 24 years. Greetings are coming from your loving mother, Lolita, your dad, Buddy, your grandmom, Daro, and also Mamu Neville and Suklal. Greetings are also coming from Mommy, Rihanna, and Angela. And of course, there's Auntie Jean of Eccles. Happy birthday to you both, Sean and Sarah. They're all wishing you Ma Durga's blessings.

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1: With the news, I am Lizina Yearwood. Thanks for joining us. A 29-year-old driver is receiving medical treatment after losing control of his vehicle and crashing into a light pole at Schoonard Roundabout on the west bank of Demerara last night. Police said the driver, whose name was not released, was reportedly speeding along the eastern carriageway of Schoonard New Road at around 21:20 hours when he lost control of motor vehicle PAJ-8926. Investigators said the vehicle slammed into the roundabout and a light pole, causing the pole to collapse onto the roadway. The impact also damaged lights and solar panels in the area, while the car sustained extensive damage. The injured driver, who is from Schoonard, was taken to the Sheriff General Hospital at Lenora in a conscious condition and remains under medical care. The vehicle has since been impounded as investigations continue into the crash. In what is set to be one of the most significant player movements ahead of the 2026 Republic Bank Caribbean Premier League CPL, left-arm spinner Gudekish Moti has parted ways with the Guyana Amazon Warriors. Moti has been drafted by the Barbados franchise, which has freshly reverted to its historic moniker, the Barbados Tridents. The move brings an end to a highly successful five-year association between Moti and his home franchise. Since making his CPL debut for the Amazon Warriors in 2021, the 31-year-old has been an integral cog in their bowling wheel, claiming 64 wickets across 53 appearances. He was a vital component of the historic squad that broke Guyana's long-standing jinx to lift their maiden CPL silverware in 2023. In an invited comment to Newsroom Sport, Moti expressed deep gratitude to the setup that launched his franchise career while acknowledging the passionate Guyanese faithful who packed the stands at Providence year after year. Magistrate Michelle Mathias today refused bail in the manslaughter charge against a man who fatally stabbed a hire car driver. Frank McAllister, 21, of Heatburn Village, East Bank, Barbies, appeared at the Albion Magistrates Court. The court heard that on May 12, 2026, at Edinburgh Village, East Bank, McAllister unlawfully murdered Oswin Lawson. McAllister did not enter a plea. Police prosecutor Corporal Sherry Williams informed the court that the case file is incomplete and the post-mortem examination of the victim is pending. Williams emphasized that the case file must be forwarded to the Director of Public Prosecutions for further legal review. Williams objected to bail, citing the seriousness of the offense and the violent manner in which it was committed, noting that a knife was used to inflict fatal injuries. McAllister's attorney, Chandra Sohan, requested bail, asserting that his client poses no flight risk and is willing to comply with any bail conditions. Sohan argued that manslaughter is a bailable offence. After careful consideration of both the prosecution and defence, Magistrate Mathias denied bail, citing the gravity of the crime. In the region, CIA Director John Ratcliffe has met his Cuban counterpart at the Interior Ministry in Havana after the U.S. renewed an offer of $100 million of aid to ease effects of its oil blockade. A Cuban statement said the meeting was an attempt to improve dialogue and American officials were told Havana was not a threat to U.S. national security. The development comes as the United States government is preparing to bring charges against Raul Castro for the downing of two small planes 30 years ago, according to CBS, the BBC's US partner. Fuel shortages exacerbated by the US oil blockade on the country have left hospitals unable to function normally and forced schools and government offices to close. And internationally, Africa's top health agency has declared an Ebola outbreak in the Democratic Republic of Congo's eastern Ituri province. Around 246 cases and 65 deaths have been reported, mainly in the gold mining towns. Ugandan officials confirmed one case of imported Ebola from DR Congo today, with the country's health ministry stating that a 59-year-old male who died yesterday had tested positive. Ebola was first discovered in 1976 in what is now DR Congo and is thought to have spread from bats. This is the 17th outbreak of the deadly viral disease in the country. You can get breaking news and sport at newsroom.gy. Amazon Earwood, thanks for listening.
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3: 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Diamond Insurance Time, 17 hours 10. You were listening to the news and detail compliments of Newsroom Guyana. Then we had a short commercial break. You're still locked in with us here on your Friday afternoon rush hour show. This is, of course, NTN Radio, 89.1 FM. It is currently 29 degrees here in the capital city with mostly sunny conditions. And these sunny conditions will continue for the rest of the day with wind gusts up at 30 kilometers per hour. For those of you who have put the finishing touches to your day, you know, you wrapped up the day. Is there anything more satisfying than wrapping up a work day on a Friday when you know tomorrow you don't have to wake up as early? Oh, I love it for us. So whatever activity you've got planned for tonight, whether you're staying in and just having some dinner, watching some television, or you're going to be spending some time with some friends, I hope that, you know, you stay safe, okay? We got more musical selections lined up for you, so turn your radios up and enjoy the vibes. Actually, before we get into the musical selections, let me say good afternoon to our friends down there at Quartz Guyana, especially the folks down there at Quartz Main Street branch. You girls are absolutely lovely. I hope you're having a fantastic Friday afternoon. So this Diamond Independence ride in style, and Guyana turns 60, and Quartz is making sure that you celebrate in a big way. 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
3: 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I've been your host, Veronica, and I'm wishing you a terrific rest of your Friday night, a fantastic and a fabulous weekend. I hope you'll join me again next week for more Rush Hour content. 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

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Thanks for joining me. And, of course, if you're in Burbies, hey, tune in to 89.3 FM, right, Randy? And you will get The Pulse of Guyana. Wancom has launched a couple of great things for you, and we wanted to share it with you. Did you know, like a lot of people, Randy, if you noticed, they're turning to postpaid, right? Because prepaid, who wants to go get minutes and download minutes and buy minutes on top of minutes? And it's a minute of a miss. So people now are doing postpaid, because with postpaid, you can get your data, you can travel with it to countries in Roam and use it for free, and you don't ever have to run out of minutes, because there are Eagle plans, there are Eagle Prime, Eagle, I don't know, they have a bunch of names, but these are different plans, starting at $5,000 and more. Now, on your first 3 months, you're getting 25% off. So the math adds up to, if you are buying a $5,000 plan, you're only paying $3,500. You're getting data, you're getting talk time, you're getting unlimited internet, all this kind of a jazz. So why not go postpaid? Why not just pay postpaid? You know what I mean? You know, it's $5,000 a month. You don't have to run and buy credit and be all over the place. And then we have got one fiber that fits your home life, right? Any place in your home, anytime. One keeps you connected, because you can go from home, from, you know, room to room to room, and you want to stay connected. And that's why we've got the strongest internet fiber. 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
1: 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One moment. One crazy, average, everyday, fabulous life. We get one life. Just one. Make your move. It all starts with one. GTT is now One Communications. 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
2: 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Gossip, gossip, gossip. Run your mouth. We love it. Talk your face off with OneCom. Why not?

0: you know how it is. You're out minding your business, and then a melody can just hit you. La da da da da da. Love is just a happy feeling. Yeah.
1: It happens in real life. A quick hum turns into feedback. Feedback turns into a vibe, and sometimes a breakaway moment. With one, she stays connected wherever inspiration shows up.
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1: 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One deep breath. One leap of faith. One day to remember. Or one night to forget. One moment. 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We get one life. Just one. Make your move. 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
2: 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So One keeps you connected. 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And get, we have got a lot of deals going on right now. So make sure you check that out. Take care, everybody.